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1: Greetings, Nick here. This coming Monday, I'll be presenting the Monday Night Rock Show at 7 o'clock. I'll be playing the top five in the current rock singles chart. I'll have the two long songs and your requests. That's this coming Monday at 7 p.m. with me, Nick Thomas.

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Yeah. 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
1: Greetings, Nick here. This coming Monday, I'll be presenting the Monday Night Rock Show at 7 o'clock. I'll be playing the top five in the current rock singles chart. I'll have the two long songs and your requests. That's this coming Monday at 7 p.m. with me, Nick Thomas.

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Hello, I've just dropped in to tell you about The Variety Mix, a programme showcasing rock, psych and experimental music from yesterday and today. To mix it all up, you might also hear some folk, roots and a little blues. Expect the unexpected. The Variety Mix with me, Simon Halsey, here on Hastings Rock at 7 p.m.

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0: If you like your rock with a little country, then join me, Kat, on Wednesdays between 1 and 2pm, where I'll be playing country rock, southern rock, and some dark country here on Hastings Rock. 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
3: Rock Triumph on Hastings Rick? 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
6: Peter Griffin here, and I love Rick Triumph's Joe on Hastings Rock. 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
3: Hey, good afternoon, good afternoon, good afternoon, dear listener. It's so lovely to have you with me again on this fine sunny Sunday afternoon here in Hastings Rockland with me, Rick Triumph, from 2, 3 to 4 o'clock as usual this afternoon. And I've got all my usual features for you lining up. We've got the Rockstar Birthdays coming up right away, and which is the we're going to run down on the major rock star birthdays in the week since I was last on air, which was on the 12th of July through to today, which is the 19th of July indeed, isn't it? And we'll give a rundown of the major ones there and play one from the list. We'll also be doing the 3 at 3, which is our little quiz competition where I play three tracks in a row and you've got to try and guess the common theme between them. Isabella's getting her bangers out again straight after the 3 at 3, which is my friend Isabella. She runs she's the landlady of the pub down the road from me, the Playout in Crowhurst, and she always chooses a fantastic rock track from her extensive knowledge of rock and roll music, and we'll play it especially for her straight after 3:15 this afternoon. Also the Hastings Rock Fantastic Fact, which I've dug out for you, and we'll also be doing, what else have I got lined up? Oh, yes, my Fresh Evidence track, which I'll throw in at some point into the mixture. Gosh, I'm falling over my words. I'm going to have a lay down and a run over with a damp copy of the Hastings Independent. OK, so here we go with the rock birthdays, and I've stupidly lost them all. No, here we go. OK, running us off on Wednesday the 15th, he was 70 years old, Marky Ramone, from the Ramones, of course. I wonder if they still call him Marky. I doubt it. Terry Geezer Butler from Black Sabbath. He was 77 on Friday the 17th. As on Saturday the 18th, Darren Malakian from System of a Down. He was only 51. He's the baby out of the pack today. Jack Irons from Pearl Jam. He was 64 on Saturday as well. As indeed was Cesar Zuidovic from Golden Ear. And I bet I've got his name pronounced wrong. I do apologise to the Zuidovic family. Oh, that's the last time I say that, hopefully. And of course it was Brian May's birthday today. He's 79. So in celebration of Brian May's birthday, it's only appropriate we play one from the vast back catalogue of Queen. And it's rather a cliche, isn't it? It's got to be this one. As if you couldn't guess, it's Radio Gaga. Came out in 1984.

0: Well, there we go. That's Queen Fade Out. That was to celebrate Brian May's 79th birthday. Would you believe it? The man's still rocking. And he likes gazing up at the stars from time to time, as indeed we do. We all do, actually. You know, he's a bit of an astronomer on the quiet, and he can well afford it. Good luck to him. Not a bad guitarist either, is he, eh? Okay, so what else have we got going on this week? Well, I did say to you a bit earlier, I've got a bit of fresh evidence, which is where I play a track, which is from my own personal collection. See if I can introduce it maybe for the first time to the dear listeners here on Hastings Rock. I've got a few people to say hello to. I've got to say hello to the Truffle Dudes, inevitably, and also Angela Miniature. So pleased you could join us over in Facebook land. So if you're saying hello via the Facebook page, just click on a like or put a comment up there, and I will be sure to mention your name. Or you can get in touch with me by sending me an email, dj@hastingsrock.co.uk. Or indeed, you can send me a text on 07441120877. And perhaps some of you ought to put your texts and your emails in, or your Facebook post before you nip out to Pirate Day, because I understand there's something happening down in on the seafront and around the environs of the Hastings Town Centre, and all things Old Town, I dare say. So we'll have a little bit more of that later. But I won't be the going there myself, I'm afraid, because I'm too busy entertaining you here on the radio on Hastings Rock. Oh, yes, indeed.
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0: Sorry, I'd clouted the microphone just then, didn't I? I moved it to a more convenient place out of my way so I don't pop quite so much, because the way that I was, I'm classically trained, I'll have you know, I'm not at all. I just project quite a lot. I don't speak from my throat. I speak from my chest, from my solar plexus, dear boy. Yeah, as indeed the lead singer, this would have been back in the in the early days, wouldn't it? Yeah, Bon Scott days. Of course, got a bit of AC/DC coming up next. One of my favourite bands. And this is certainly one of my favourite tracks of theirs. This came back all the way back to 1977. Got a bit of Whole Lot of Rosie. We shall worship at the altar of AC/DC. Oh, yes, indeed. Must have an injection of this at least once a week. What doctor said.
2: Won't tell you a story about a woman I know. When it comes to loving, ooh, she steals the show. She ain't exactly pretty, ain't exactly small.

0: 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Newest releases.
1: Oh, yes, I've got a bit of Switchfoot coming up next. This came out this year, so a brand new release for you. This is called Natural Causes.

0: I must say, I get to play quite a few of the brand new releases here on Hastings Rock. I rather like that. It's nice. Yeah, it is. It's, no, it goes beyond nice. Oh, it's absolutely blooming brilliant. So I should be playing that again. That was, of course, Switchfoot with their track Natural Causes, came out this year as brand new one. Well, I shall be right back after these very, very important words.
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0: Well, dear listener, for the last 5 weeks, I've been bringing you a relatively new feature to my show called Fresh Evidence. And this is where I dive through my musical archives here, you know, in my home archive, of course, and try and find some music that's never ever been featured on Hastings Rock, and certainly isn't in our musical archives. And introduce it to the dear listener and see how a fresh set of ears makes of it. You know, whether you appreciate the music quite as much as I do. Now, this very next one that I'm going to play is from an outfit called the White Coast Rebels. Now, I've parted with these guys, and my goodness, can they ever party. I've also booked them for live gigs at least three times. And if my energy levels were sufficient, I'd probably book them every week. Anyway, they're called the White Coast Rebels because, unbelievably, they live on the White... Yes, they don't live on the South Coast here. They live on the White Coast over in Spain, the Costa Blanca, of course. And they're based over there. They're a bunch of British guys, and they come out with some cracking music. Well, in 2013, when they actually handed this CD to me, when I think it was the last time I booked them, actually, when I was playing with them, they handed it to me at one of the bike rallies that I was putting the music on for. And this was their latest release. It's called Hanging With The Bad Boys. And this is the seventh track on Hanging With The Bad Boys from the White Coast Rebels. It's called L-U-R-V. Let's see what you make of this. I really like it. I think it deserves every part. A pride of place here on Hastings Rock. So it's White Coast Rebels with L-U-R-V.

0: Well, that's a cracking track. I forgot quite how good that is, and I was listening to it again this week when I was going back through the album to see if I could choose out one or two which would I thought were tickling fancy. And I think, I tell you what, that is recorded at such a high level, the White Coast Rebels album, which is called Hanging with the Bad Boys, in case you're looking for it. Came out in 2013. Yeah, it's recorded at such a high level, I had to knock the sliders down a little bit for want of fiddling around with anything else on the desk, because normally we do a track process called normalization, anything that's actually on the musical archive here. But of course I've been playing that straight off CD, and that's recorded at a really, really high level. It was nearly blowing the headphones off my fair hair here, which reminds me, I've got to say hello to my missus. She's listening on her earmuffs, and she insists on calling them. They don't have headphones where she comes from. And she also really liked that new one that I played just before the White Coast Rebels, which was by a band called Switchfoot, came out this year. It's called Natural Causes. I tell you what, it is time for me to make an absolute cod of the gig guide. So let's have a little go for Sunday the 19th of July 2026, eh?
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0: Yes, indeed. So, here's your Hastings Rock Gig Guide for this weekend. I'm not going to do them in any particular order. So, we've got Pirate Day, the cover-ups on at the Lord Nelson, down there on the seafront Hastings. Out at Rockinor, isn't it? Yeah. Rob Leake and BD Lenz are on at the Philo. That's First In, Last Out, High Street, Hastings, from 7 till 9. Oh, this is the big one. I haven't actually got a time on here, though. Anyway, we've got down at the Carlisle, Admiral Finn's Reloaded. So, Admiral Finn's Reloaded, get yourself down there. It's batten down the hatches and make for the Carlisle. There's power that stays. Admiral Finn's Reloaded, take to the stage. Great band. Hey, say hello to Johnny for me, won't you? From 3 o'clock, Bear and I have been down at the New Beach Club Pet Level. 10 Ton Duvet are on this evening, again at the Carlisle, from 6 till 9. Then from 1:30 this afternoon, we've had the Barnaby Lounge in Robertson Street, Hastings. Been the Greg Heath Jazz Mob. And then I've got an extra one that was handed to me just now. This is by my sweet lady, from a friend of hers, her husband, John's band. So there's a band called Smoke Union. They're on at the Royal Oak in Pet this afternoon from 4:30 till 7. I'm going to try and get down there myself after my show finishes. So maybe I'll catch up with you then, John. All right, mate, have a good one, won't you?
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0: It most likely is, and this is also a Rick Triumph here with the Chaos and Incompetence show through till 4 o'clock this afternoon on Hastings Rock Radio. We're back with the music now here in the studio. I've got a band featuring Miles Kennedy and the Constipators. Oh, no, sorry. Oh, dear, oh, dear. I think I made a call to that. Sorry, but it's so unprofessional laughing, isn't it? Especially with such a basic error. This is featuring Miles Kennedy and the Conspirators. I do apologise if I've offended anyone, especially Miles Kennedy and the Conspirators. This... oh, dear. This is... oh, I better just play. It's by Slash, and it's called Mind Your Manners.

0: Oh, there's a ghost in the machine. This isn't on autoplay. How on earth has it started doing this? It didn't even finish the constipator. The conspirators. Right, fair enough. Okay, well, this is the Arctic Monk. It won't be on long because I don't like the Arctic Monkeys. This is Rick Twyant here on the Castle and Compton Show. Living up to the name as it's written on the tin. It's called The View from the Afternoon, and they're going to be taking the long walk in a minute.
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0: Before we were rudely interrupted by the Arctic Monkeys, who, when they behave like that, they get kicked into touch. I'm so sorry. What's your name, Lionel Messi? Here we've got a bit of Stone Sour going back 23 years. And this is a track called Bother.

0: That was a very pleasant number there, wasn't it, from Stone Sour? Especially after the behaviour of the Arctic Monkeys when they went butting in and kick Slash's mob into touch. Terrible behaviour. We don't have that here on the Tripe Show, do we? Well, I'll tell you what we do have. We have a bit of Judas Preach coming up. Yes, yeah. Judas Priest. Oh, we're doing our absolute best, I know. It's not very good enough, is it?
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0: Yeah, Judas Priest, I promised you just now, and Judas Priest is exactly what you're going to get. This is called Victim of Changes.

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0: ago, we came out of the break with a bit of Kasabian there with Shoot the Runner from 2006 and their album Empire. Yeah, so what's the time like now? We're running at about 8 minutes to three, so we've got time for a couple more tracks before we do the feature, which is the 3 at 3, which is our little competition. There's no prizes involved, just the satisfaction of getting it right before anyone else does. It's free to enter as many times as you like, but we only take entries by text on 07441120877 or email djhastingsrock.co.uk. I think it's time for another new one. Let's have a bit of Death Cab for Cutie. It's called I Built You a Tower. It came out this year, and I don't really have an awful lot of more information other than the title. And it is, so it's Death Cab for Cutie, I Built You a Tower.
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Well, I think we've been pretty lucky this afternoon, haven't we, as far as the new releases goes. About 20 minutes ago, I played you one by Switchfoot called Natural Causes, and that one was just a brand new one, obviously, as well as a new release. That's called Death Cab for Cutie, and the track's called I Built You a Tower. Let's hope in the second hour of this afternoon's show we're just as lucky. So on the strength of those first two new release tracks, I think we probably will be. So I've got a very dependable one coming up now. This came out 1 year ago, so this is brand new from Sam Fender last year. It's called A Little Bit Close, and I think we know where we are with these, don't we?

0: There's a little bit of sound thing. There's rock music light. That was very pleasant for a Sunday afternoon, and it's brought us rather neatly round to the 3 at 3. Yes, indeed. Thank you very much indeed, Sam.
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0: It is Hastings Rock Radio, and this is Rick Triumph here, through with you until 4 o'clock this afternoon. And we're going to do our little competition. Now, there's no prizes involved in this, just the self-satisfaction of getting it right, and hopefully before anyone else does. You can enter as many times as you like by text 07441120877, or the usual email address, which is dj@hastingsrock.co.uk. And get those, all of the answers will reach me here in the studio. I will read them out as and when I get them, and give you little comments and hints if you're starting to go astray. But basically, we're looking for the common theme for these next three tracks that are going to play back to back. I won't introduce them. I'll tell you who they were by once we've done all three of them. Now, if I remember, I'll also tell you what the theme was that I'm looking for. So there is a common thread, runs all through these, and I think you'll get it pretty easily. Last week was easy. This week is either desperately far too difficult, and I've misjudged it entirely, or you'll get it, perhaps not on the first one, because it's slightly ambiguous, but by the second one, you'll definitely be on the right lines, and by the third one, you will know exactly what I'm driving at. So this is your 3 at 3 for this week. Good luck.

0: on the wrong turn. I think you need to listen to at least the next bit. If not a third one.
1: I was just a boy, giving it all away.
0: If you hear the second one, you'll realise that your first guesses were completely wrong. See what I mean?

Anyone else hear that? There's like a drone note going on there. And they're playing a B, aren't they? It's very strange. Who knows what goes on in the head of these producers? Never mind the musician. There it is in the background. It's on the left-hand channel if you're listening in stereo, which you probably are. It's there in the background again. Yeah, it's about sort of halfway down the mix. There's a B. We're getting all testicle now.

Well, I've had no correct guesses so far, and that's the second one out of the three. Maybe it'll take to the last one before you're going to guess this week's theme. What's the common connection?

Okay, that's the end of the drone note from that second track. Try and find out about that. This is the third and final one in your three at three this week.

Well, Andrew and Martin have had a go. That's not right either. No, it's not about breakups or leaving. Nigel's still flailing about in the dark. As indeed is baffled of truffle. Poor old Kelsey's really struggling. Well, we're nearly done now. Anyway, this is the last in the three. It'll be all become quite clear, or really obscure, when I reveal the answer in a few seconds' time. And you've got 30 seconds left of this track.

Well, there they go, fading out at the end there. That, of course, finished off the 3-3. That was the Rolling Stones with this It's All Over Now. So we started out top of the shop. Very first one in the 3-3 this week was Crowded House. Don't Dream, It's Over. Then I played... no, I didn't. I played Roger Daltrey first, didn't I? I played Giving It All Away. Yes. Giving It All Away. Who gave it all away most recently? And then we played Don't Dream It's Over by Crowded House. And then I finished off with... I was going to do It's a Heartache, but we don't actually have that on the official Hastings Rock database, the music database. I could have got it via Spotify or one of the other streaming services. And I've also got it somewhere in amongst my own musical archives. But I didn't have time, and I couldn't be bothered, to be quite honest with you, because I had plenty of alternatives. Yeah, we've rounded it all up with It's All Over Now from the Rolling Stones. And I was, of course, looking for the recent defeat by the national football team. Yeah, that was England being booted out of play by the combined efforts of the match officials. Ooh, controversial. What are you saying, Triumph? Yeah. What, cheating goes on in football, does it? Blimey. Yeah, well, how surprising. Oh, quel surprise, as Infantino would never say, because he's not French. Yes, that was all about England's defeat. I was going for, them not going any further in the World Cup. Apparently they won against France last night, but who cares, to be quite honest with you? The fact that they thrashed them 6-4, who cares? It was second best, wasn't it? Well, even second best, it was third best. We deserve to win that. I'm not really much of a football fan, as you can probably tell, and I don't really say an awful lot about it because it's boring and everyone else has been speaking about it anyway. We are here on Hastings Rock Radio because we play Hastings rock music. We don't play Hastings football. We don't play any other sort of sport. We play music. And that's what our main reason d'etre is. Yeah, you didn't realise I could speak Greek as well, did you? I'm going to play one, a personal favourite of mine next. We're going to have one coming out of the break. No, we won't. No, I'll tell you what we're going to do. We're going to play Isabella's Banger every week without fail. My darling lady Polish friend who runs the Plough down in Crowhurst. Yeah, she's the landlord landlady there. And she chooses a cracking rock track to play for you every week without fail. Now, I'm going to play one by Skillet now. It's an American band. They're described as Christian rockers, although you can make your own mind up about that. Anyway, this is from an album there. It's called Comatose. Came out in 2006. And I didn't have the blooming track you wanted. I'm so sorry. She wanted me to play... where's the bit of paper? Sorry, I'm flailing about here, dear listener. Better than drugs. But I didn't flipping have it. I couldn't believe it. I thought I had it. I wouldn't have even questioned it. I would have given you a choice for another one. Anyway, I found an equally good one by Skillet. Came out at the same time. This is called Skillet. This is by Skillet. It's not called Skillet. This is by the band called Skillet. Oh, come on. Triumph, get on with it. It's called Whispers in the Dark. This is Isabella's Banger this week here on Hastings Rock.

0: There you go. That was Isabella's banger for this week. It's called Whispers in the Dark by a band called Skillet. Came out 20 years ago. Would you believe that? It was not the one that she actually wanted me to play. It was that was have been Drugs Don't Work. But we'll try and get that at a future date for you, Isabella. I do apologise, but I think you'll find... In fact, I'm sure you'll agree that was equally good. I know the track you wanted me to play, and I was convinced we had it on the station archive, and we blooming didn't. Well, not to worry, because we're going to play another great track. This one came out 3 years ago. It's one of my personal favourites. I'm never tired of playing this. Called Meeting the Master, and it's by Greta Van Fleet.
1: Great Triumph is so, so sexy. His show isn't so bad either. I love you all.

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1: And we just finished enjoying that Greta Van Fleet track there, wasn't it? That was Meeting the Master. Came out on their album from 21st of July 2023. So it's almost exactly to the day. 3 years old now. The album's called Starcatcher. If you want to get hold of a copy for yourself, I thoroughly recommend it. The entire album's good. There's not a duffer on there. I'm going to play a bit of Europe for you in a minute as soon as I get these blooming adverts all lined up. See, I do have to do a bit of housekeeping from time to time. I thought, we haven't had any adverts for a little while, have we? Do you know why, dear listener? It's because I forgot to line them up. I only have a few to do each time, and it only takes a few seconds to sort them out. But this is what happens.
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0: with a Roadkill from Angerica. Came out in 2006 and it was on their album There Are No Happy Endings. What are we going to have next? Oh, I tell you what we're going to have next. We're going to have a bit of Uriah Heep. This one came out 4 years ago. It's called Save Me Tonight.
1: Rick, Triumph is hot. I could listen to him all day. Remind me, what does he actually do?

Just glancing at Facebook there. I see my old mate Bob. Do you know what, mate? I don't do requests. However, I do Killing Joke.

British. Indeed. Well, there was the hipsters proving that they can still do it. Well, they were 4 years ago. They might have gone a bit quiet now, for all I know. Now, an old mate of mine's just got onto Facebook, and I don't normally do this. I don't do requests. In fact, anyone's ever seen any one of my mobile shows, they know my catchphrase was no effing requests, in fact, wasn't it? I will not enlighten a listener any further on the word effing, because I don't want to get pulled off by my Ofcom toes and banned forever. But what I do like a bit of Killing Joke, as indeed does Bobster the Shoe. And for old time's sake, for him and for me, I'm going to play a bit of Killing Joke. This came in at number 16 when it was released back in 1985. Bloody hell, that's dating us, pal, isn't it? Yeah, of course, you can never go wrong with this. Love Like Blood.

There we go. That was a bit of Killing Joke from 41 years ago. Yeah, that was Love Like Blood from Killing Joke, of course. What a fantastic band. I first heard them when I was living in Brighton. And I've never tired of their work. It still sounds fresh as a daisy. And that went out especially for me and Bob Sithershoe. Yeah, very old friend of mine. Hope you're doing well, mate. We must catch up for a beer or eight at some point in the nearest future. I do hope. I really do hope, mate. Long time no see, indeed. I've got to catch up with quite a few people, haven't I? Right, I'm going. Maybe I'll catch up with a few of them this afternoon when I'm down the Royal Oak in Pet, going to see that band. That reminds me, I've got someone else to say hello to. It's a very special lady up there in Uckfield. Yeah, hello there, Jilly. Lovely. She's one of the newest members of the Rick Triumph fan club, and there's only about three, so you will all fit on the bus, no trouble at all. I think we might have to downgrade to an Alecky car or something like that. So I'm going to play a special one for you in a minute from Gary Moore. It's so nice to have you with us on this fine afternoon. And we've been playing some cracking music, haven't we? I haven't got time for very much more. The socials have been very, very quiet this afternoon. I think everyone's being a pirate for a day. In fact, you can be a pirate pretty much all weekend these days. It's getting as big as Jack in the Green, really, isn't it, in its own way? And it's none the worse for it. It's good, harmless fun. And it brings a bit of sorely needed revenue to the poor beleaguered traders down in the town centre and on the seafront. So long may these events continue. Let's have a bit of Gary Moore now. Going back to 2001. This is from his album Back to the Blues. This, of course, is his version of Stormy Monday.

I'll tell you what, while this is playing, I've just got time to interrupt it, because I've just found, I forgot to tell you what the Hastings Rock Fantastic Fact is this week. So this is the 10th one in our series of Fantastic Facts. Excuse me, I'm in a suite. How unprofessional can I get? Not much more to answer the offer at this rate. Yeah, this concerns our very own prog rock meister himself, DJ Tony Bell. He's an avid collector of novelty teapots. Would you believe it? In fact, his absolute favourite one is a teapot in the shape of Elvis Presley, inevitably. I thought it might have been, John Anderson or someone like that, mate. Anyway, Tony Bell collects novelty teapots. Chuck them over to him if you can catch them, and he'll put them on the shelf.

0: Let's set a home. There we go. That's Gary Moore with the old blues classic, Stormy Monday. I played that a few times in a band I used to be in many, many years ago. None the worse for it. Sounds a bit better done by Gary Moore than it did was by me, of course, yeah. I've only got time for a couple more tracks. Where's the time gone? Wow. What have we got? We've got Bosco Rogers, who's a local artist. And that's going to be followed by an absolute classic from The Who. In fact, this is the song that I want to go through that final curtain with. My family's got all the instructions on that. Yes, indeed. It's not something we think about much, but we really ought to. Okay, so here we go. First of all, a bit of Bosco Rogers with French Kiss. And that'll be followed by The Mighty Who with Won't Get Fooled Again. Thanks very much indeed for your dear messages. Thanks for your presence, your very presence, dear listener. It's always a blast. It's always a pleasure to have you with me on a Sunday afternoon. I'm hoping to do another show, actually. This is advance notice. I didn't put it on Facebook because I wanted the dear live listener to hear it first. I'm going to be doing a show on the drive time slot on Friday afternoons between 4 and 6 o'clock. It's a new kettle of fish entirely for me. Different type of show, a bit faster paced. I shall take it seriously. Yeah, right. Well, I believe that when I hear it, Triumph, I tell you. Yes, well, be the same bloke. It'll be the same music, same station, but a slightly faster pace, maybe. Well, certainly for the first hour, because you'll want to get home, don't you? And you want to have your dinner and say hello to your loved ones, greet them all at home, and start winding down for the entire weekend. So hopefully all of the plans will come to fruition, and this coming Friday, I will be back with you. I'll still be back on the Sunday as well, but I'm hoping to do the Friday slot between 4 and 6 o'clock in the evening. Now, later, after I finish, don't miss Dan Hack. He's on at 5 o'clock. And who else have I got to say before I go? Let's have a look here. I was looking at it, yeah. We've got Dan Hack at 5. He'll be followed by Kevin Hilton at 7 o'clock. And rounding things up will be Mark Nielsen from 9 o'clock onwards. So still plenty to listen to on Hastings Rock. No need to go anywhere else. It would be rude. So here we go, off with a bit of Bosco Rogers. If I don't hear from you on Friday, I shall meet up with you again on Sunday afternoon. Thanks very much indeed for listening. Take care now, folks. I love you all.
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take a tender piece of world metal. Stir in a tasty morsel of folk. 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Marinate it all in steaming prog rock. Turn it up to gas mark 6. Season with an array of Jameses and add a generous helping of Mother Knows Best on the side. Then you've got a recipe for Kayleigh Dobinson, regularly served on Hastings Rock. The show is served.

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Do you fancy your chances of having your name stolen by fey folk? Or are you like me, and sea shanties occupy three-fifths of your brain? Then you should be tuned into The Folk Show with me, Kaylee, right here on Hastings Rock. 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

Power Anthem to get us started on today's edition of the Rock Solid Radio Show. That was Judas Priest and Hot Rocking from their 1981 album Point of Entry, which is my favourite Judas Priest album. Welcome along to another edition of the Rock Solid Show. 2 hours of the very finest in classic, progressive and blues rock music with yours truly, Fred Setters, your host for the next couple of hours. Do hope you'll stay with us. Talking about blues, here's a double now. This one from Joe Bonamassa to get us started. A New Day Yesterday.

Real blues power trio there. That was Cassie Taylor, Samantha Fish and Danny Wild with Get Back, from an album that was called, quite aptly, Girls with Guitars. So from the blues, let's head over and get all progressive with the Pineapple Thief. And this is Preparation for Meltdown.

0: That was The Pineapple Thief and Preparation for Meltdown. That was taken from their 2010 album, which was entitled Someone Here Is Missing. Well, I'm not going missing, at least not for the next hour and 45 minutes. But coming up next on the Rock Solid Radio Show, we've got some classic Aussie for you. So you don't want to miss that one.
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The unmistakable voice there of Ozzy Osbourne barking at the moon. 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Now to a group that is also instantly recognisable when you hear them. This is Kiss.

With a damn fine cover of Joe Walsh's Rocky Mountain Way, that was Triumph. And before that, we had Kiss with Lick It Up, which has left me with a disturbing image of Gene Simmons' tongue. I think I need to forget that rather quickly. Let's head over back into progland now, and a chap called Charlie Griffiths. This is an album he released back in 2022 called Tick Takalika, which is easy to say when you've got your teeth in, but this is a track called In Alluvium.

0: That was Charlie Griffiths and Ian Alluvium. 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

And so I'm taken back to the summer of 1980. I'm a 13-year-old boy. I'm listening to the late, great Tommy Vance on BBC Radio 1 with the Friday Rock Show. And that's where my AC/DC journey began. Happy times and good memories. Okay, let's stay in the 1980s now. 1987, to be perfectly frank or accurate. Or I don't know what I was... I was still listening to AC/DC at the time, so my mind's lost for about the next 3 or 4 minutes. So while it is, you listen to White Line and tell me.

Now, that's the first time I've actually sat down and listened to anything by the Devin Townsend Project. That was a track called Storm Bending. First time I hear you say, shame on you. Well, on the strength of that track, I think I'm going to go and listen to some more. But closing off the first hour of today's edition of the Rock Solid Radio Show, it's Vola. And this is a track called Straight Lines.

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Getting us started on the second hour of today's edition of the Rock Solid Radio Show. That was The Beard of Spock. Yes, Spock's beard. And Hiding Out. Welcome along to the second hour of the programme. My name's Fred Setters. Hope you'll stay with me for the next hour of the programme, where we've still got the very best in classic, progressive and, of course, blues rock music. Let's go to rock now. This is The Damn Truth and a track called The Willow.

0: Thank Eric you. Clapton, please, on vocal.
1: Yes, Messrs. Clapton, Baker and Bruce. That was Cream and Crossroads, taking you back to way back to 1968. We'll head back to the 1970s now with this one from Foreigner.

0: That was Foreigner and Feels Like the First Time. And coming up next on today's edition of the Rock Solid Radio Show, there's one from Parker Barrow.
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Some classic Van Halen there from 1980 and The Cradle Will Rock. Back to the realms of progressive rock now, and a band called Flying Colours. This is a track called The Mask Machine.

0: with the excellent Mike Portnoy on drums there. That was Flying Colours and Mask Machine. We head into the final segment of today's edition of the Rock Solid Radio Show with Rival Sons. 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

That was Rival Sons and Do Your Worst. Time now for some Rod Stewart. Well, it's Rod Stewart before the days where he started to leap around the stage in skin-tight leopard skin trousers. This is while he was still with the Faces. This is taken from their 1971 album Long Player. This is Had Me a Real Good Time.

album art may be a JPEG, the concerts are definitely lip-synced. But the spontaneity of classic rock radio

One-time voice of Rainbow there. That was Graham Bonnet and Night Games. Well, it's time for me to wrap up things on this edition of the Rock Solid Radio Show. I hope you've enjoyed the show. I hope you've enjoyed the music, most of all. My sort of wittering and prattling between the songs, well, take it or leave it. But yeah, hope that we've introduced you to some good music over the last couple of hours. And I'm going to leave you with some Quo today. This particular track is taken from an album that was simply titled Quo, released back in May of 1974, and this is a song called Lonely Man. You take care.

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0: You know, rock and roll music has a rich and varied history. And we try to get to all of it during our 2 hours on the air. Not only rock and roll, but songs that made the pop chart, and rhythm and blues and soul and every genre in between. Songs you know and songs you probably don't know, as well as songs you used to know but haven't heard on the radio in a long, long time. You know, when you're drawing from the 50s, 60s, 70s, and 80s, you never know what you're going to hear next. I'll be giving you some of the stories behind the songs, so wrap up your weekend with me, Mark Nielsen, on Let the Good Times Roll, Sunday nights at 9 on Hastings Rock Radio.

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1: Greetings, Nick here. This coming Monday, I'll be presenting the Monday Night Rock Show at 7 o'clock. I'll be playing the top five in the current rock singles chart. I'll have the two long songs and your requests. That's this coming Monday at 7 p.m. with me, Nick Thomas.
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I'm sorry. I don't want to be an emperor. That's not my business. I don't want to rule or conquer anyone. I should like to help everyone if possible. Jew, Gentile, black man, white. We all want to help one another. Human beings are like that. We want to live by each other's happiness, not by each other's misery. We don't want to hate and despise one another. 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The good earth is rich and can provide for everyone. The way of life can be free and beautiful. We have lost the way.

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Just reminding you, I'll be with you every Monday morning from 6 till 8 to help you start the day. 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

0: And we try to get to all of it during our 2 hours on the air. 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Songs you know and songs you probably don't know, as well as songs you used to know but haven't heard on the radio in a long, long time. You know, when you're drawing from the 50s, 60s, 70s, and 80s, you never know what you're going to hear next. I'll be giving you some of the stories behind the songs. So wrap up your weekend with me, Mark Nielsen, on Let the Good Times Roll, Sunday nights at 9 on Hastings Rock Radio.
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1: Sure is, and it's Paul here on the 5 o'clock shift with the Thursday tune-up this week, live back with you. Last week I had to put in a couple of recorded shows because I had a gig to do with the band, which I'm glad to say we raised nearly 600 quid for H3A Macmillan and the local Macmillan organisers at the Albion, and that was a lot of fun. But hey, it's good to be back here too in the studio with the window wide open because it's warmed up a bit again. Yeah, yesterday, I don't know, I felt a lot colder yesterday, but not today. Well, cooler, not colder. It looks like it's going to stay that way. We'll have more on that story in the weather report later on. We've got the gig guide too, so you can see what's going on this weekend, and there's a lot of music going on in Hastings. Hey, when isn't there? We started with the Spin Doctors, Two Princes, Pocketful of Kryptonite was the album, 1991 was the year. Now I've got one for you that was intended for a Stevie Nicks solo album, but ended up as Fleetwood Mac entirely and got them a nice hit too. We're talking about Gypsy. It came out in 1982 as the second single from the album Mirage. Second biggest hit from the album, number 12 on the Billboard Hot 100 and number one hit in various places. So we'll have a little bit of Gypsy, shall we? Yeah. Then played it for a while. Got lots of new stuff, lots of cool tracks for you, all sorts of rock topography, if there is such a word, which there probably isn't.

Yeah, it's always a pleasure to get some young new talent into the blues rock business, and that guy's going to do well, I think. Amani Burnham. And yeah, I wonder how many people are going to... I got that wrong anyway, but how many people are going to say Andy Burnham by mistake? No, he's not going to do a Tony Blair. I shouldn't be seen toting a Stratocaster every now and then. And that was Amani Burnham, and he was born in Ethiopia. And I think he lives in America these days, but he has an uncanny resemblance to a very, very young Jimi Hendrix, and plays in a similar style too. You Can't Heal What You Hide is that track. And I played one of his before, and that's another new release from what I presume is an album floating about somewhere. Before Amani, we had Fleetwood Mac and Gypsy. Yes, lots of people now signing in on the Hastings Rock Facebook chat group. Thank you very much, people. I'll name check a few very soon. So if you want to have a word, what about have a word, and then you're welcome to do so, as long as it's a nice word. If it's not a nice word, I should just ignore you anyway. Well, of course one would, wouldn't one? The Rolling Stones are making new music too, which we're very glad to say is a cracking album, Foreign Tongues, and this is one from that. You knew I was going to play at least one, didn't you, this week? This is Mr. Charm.

0: Well, after a couple of new tracks, that was an album track from 2005 off the album Magic Never Dies by a band called Soul Fire. Quite new to me, but maybe not to you guys, especially you, Kai. You might well have heard of them. Anglo-Italian band, really, formed by Steve Scott and Steve Williams, who'd worked together in other bands before. They recruited a band which ended up as being three-fifths Italian, with Alessio Garavello on the vocals, and very effectively too. And, well, natty bit of drumming on that one, or what? So, yeah. Not bad at all. Before that, of course, it was the Rolling Stones, and Mick melting his way through Mr. Charm off of the Foreign Tongues album. Good evening to one and all. Well, I'm going to say good evening to John Morris, even though he's not there. Yeah, he's gone to Brighton, he tells me, watching the Blockheads, the Selector and Madness. I can see where you're coming from there, John. Yeah, I get you. Well, I'm not going to say anything rude about you in your absence, on account of when I turn up to an Admiral Finn's gig, he always kindly gives the show a plug. So thank you very much, mate. Yvonne Walker, hi to you. Paul Kitson, yes, it's the real me. It definitely is, and no, there's no chance of getting Bobby Crush. One day, maybe, maybe not him, maybe, I don't know, Tiny Tim, how's that? No, you'll hold me to it, I know what you're like. Kai Simpson, we've already mentioned. Hi to Karen, enjoying the slightly cooler weather. Yeah, I hear where you're coming from. Sarah too, Nadine, a little bit late again, she says. Well, she was, about 2 minutes. Thank you for the apologies, Nadine, appreciate it. Angela, good evening, Paul and Stella. Yeah, because Stella is listening in the red room down below, along with Rashi the studio dog. And hi to Simon and Viv, who have dialed in as well. Do we have a lot of nice lot of ladies listening to the show? And that seems to happen a lot. Alex, I expect you're out there somewhere. Big Al, he's usually in the kitchen about this time of night. But he's a hungry boy, he's a growing lad, you know what I mean? So we've had, what have we got? We've got all that so far, so I suppose what we should do now is actually, you know, try and help ourselves pay the rent.
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0: Yes, and it's good to get some new music from Factory too, which Andy made sure we got hold of the other day, and which I promptly seem to have lost, which is a bit Muppet, isn't it, really? It's a bit Muppet. I'm going to find that in a minute. No matter, we'll come back to that one, otherwise it would have segued nicely, but it didn't. Okay, well, we'll play this instead. Honestly, I don't know where that went from. Well, okay, let's go to Canada then, and the New Pornographers. Yeah, I often wonder how they came up with that name, or why they came up with that name. This is from one of their earlier albums. I'm not too sure if they're still in business, the New Pornographers. They may well be. In fact, yes, I think I saw somewhere that they are in fact touring. So this is called Challengers, while I search for my Factory track, which seems to have gone astray.

0: There you go.
1: Nice little song, actually. The New Pornographer's Challenges. Well, it's Bexhill Carnival Week coming up. It's not on our gig guide for some reason, so it's a good reason to mention it now, because Dan Hack, one of our team of presenters, will be present over there with his own roadshow and chatting to actor come comedian Dan Peacock, among other things. And this Carnival Week in Bexhill this year is to raise money for the Jack Jefferson Superhero Trust and for Children with Cancer Fund. Two worthwhile causes there. So, yeah, good work for doing your stuff, Dan. He's turning out some super shows here too on Hastings Rock, and he seems to be on pretty much every day at the minute. It's just an illusion. He's in several places at once. It's Daniel Hack. Thank you for that and reminding me about it. And also playing live tomorrow night is the Rocket Men, one of the longest lasting covers bands and probably the best covers band in the Hastings area. You name it, they can play it. And they've got an extra singer too. They've got the wonderful Vicky Howarth singing with them. I happen to know that because Vicky messaged me about something earlier on, just to see if I could make it over there. And if we could, we would. But probably not able to this time. Been a bit of a heavy month, both spending and imbibing wise. Anyway, I found that track by Factory. They were formed in Hastings in the 1970s and then all went their separate ways. In fact, they're from a band that's scattered all over the place, named sort of Hertfordshire, West Sussex, where else, at Margate and California. They do get together still and record an odd track or two and whole albums and sometimes too, and they've been at it again. Don't know how they do it. Well, of course, these days you can use the internet for sort of interacting studio to studio. But it's always a treat when Andy Kunter and his brother turn up to play in the area, which I'm sure they will be doing in the not too distant future. Anyway, here is Factory with their new release. This is Nobody Home. I know that feeling. I mean, when I look in my brain, that is.

Blimey. As they fade into the distance, I'm not surprised they probably need to lay down after that little lot. Some amazing guitar playing by Tony Kunter on that one from Factory, Nobody Home. That's a new one, and you can get it on the streaming platforms as well as on, I imagine, Bandcamp and so forth, if you would rather have the MP3 or the WAV file about your person. And good evening, Ralph Windsor. Not a big fan of the later Stone stuff, I think, by the tone of the message. How are you the only one who thinks it's time for the bath chair and a visit from Nursey twice a day for Jagger and Company? Well, no, because they're not that much older than me. So yeah, I'm kind of hoping I can get to their age, if not the age of Dion, say, or a bloke that somebody was telling me about yesterday, who's a blues guy who recorded his most recent album when he was 100 years old. So I'm kind of, you know, and I ain't ready for the bath chair myself, Ralph. And I know you're not, because you're one of the younger fellas. So anyway, thanks for the heads up on that one. An old git rant, as he calls it. It is the keeper of the Tea Time Groove here. Yeah, Paul Huggett, that's me. I went to see these guys in the Royal Standard last Sunday, quite by chance, because the Royal Standard never bothers to advertise its gigs. Luckily, these guys told me they were on. I saw them at the Blue Stairs Broad Bash, otherwise known as the Broadstairs Blues Bash, a couple of years ago, and I thought they were good then, and they're absolutely stonking now. They call themselves the Southern Slam Door Band, because at least one of the members used to work on the Slam Door trains out of Brighton at one point. And they've got some good people in it too. Stuart Mackay is the lead vocalist. Louise Maggs is on guitar, and she's pretty amazing, I have to tell you. Andy Power on the bass, good solid stuff, and Ryan Bolland on the drums. Ryan Bollard, oh really? That's an unusual surname, sir. He did work with the local Hastings band, what are they called now? Project 258, I think, or something of that nature, and a progressive type of outfit. But they're very solidly blues, our Southern Slam Door Band, and this is their version of Rock Me Baby.

0: Yep, man, that's pretty much what they sound like live too. 17:42. Put it another way, nearly 18 minutes to 6 o'clock here on the Thursday tune-up. Yeah, can't even read the clock now. The seagulls be going nuts outside. I don't know what stirred them up, but something did. And you probably got some share of that in between the tracks here on the show this evening.
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0: Yeah, I think we're going back to the year of 1970 again. Yes, indeed we are. First up, well, one you've heard a ton of times, but it never gets any worse for sure. Jethro Tull and The Witch's Promise. And we're following that with the Moody Blues, posing that long-living question.

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0: I'm Roy Truncheon. Good evening to you, sir. Helen Hurworth, and congratulations. Good to know that your other half, JB, is back in circulation in a minor way. He's just had a very serious operation, but he's bent on being at the Carlisle tomorrow night for a swift half. Good man. That's the stuff, and well done, that man. Dave Turton, sadly, is not able to do live broadcasts at the minute, but I think Dave usually listens in, so hi to you as well. And I was thinking just now, there's something that I'm niggling at me that I haven't done. Do you know what it is yet?
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0: Quite so, yes. Well, on Friday, early turn for McNiff's Sundowners down at the Jenny Lind at 5 o'clock with guests Barbara and Taylor. Neil Grove is on at 7:30 Friday on the Dolphin. He's good value, that man, as a one-man show of absolute stonking blues. There's high-energy covers from the Chandeliers over at the Compass in Bexhill at 8 o'clock on Friday. Kindred Spirit, Deity and Devilry and Key Change Electric are at the Carlisle. And that's a really sounds like a good lineup to me at 8 o'clock tomorrow, and good accompaniment to JB's pint. And then there's some jazz going on at 7:45 at Rye, if you're in the fish market. Ellie Lane on vocals, and fine vocalist she is too, and her other half's an excellent guitarist. And in the meantime, I believe he will be playing with Freak Flag at Pizarro's at 8:30 on Friday. Rufus Stone Band on at 8:30, and thank you to Rufus Stone for doing a superb job of the sound at the Albion last week. Great stuff. Saturday in the early afternoon, the St Mary's Members Club. It's usually a members club. It's an open day at Mount Road. They've refurbished their garden area. Got some great stuff going on there. A bit of live music from Dimebag Den. I think his specialty is Oasis covers, along with Huggy and the Geezer. And then Sound Syndicate are on in the evening. So if you get along to that, see what they're doing to that place, you'll like it. The Hastingers are playing sometime or other, but I haven't got the time, at the Grey Skull in St Andrew's Moose. The Chandeliers are on at 5 p.m. at Two Sawyers and Pet on Saturday. Today, and there's live sax down at that fish market jazz gig. Equatorial group at the Jenny Lind on 7 on Saturday. I haven't heard from them for a bit, but at the Carlisle will be Tempest Saint, Burning Claw Massacre, and The Witching Hound, which is probably the show that a lot of you guys will head to at 8 o'clock. Daniel Woodcock Band is at the Albion, and that's your lot for now.
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0: I'm glad I got that lot off my chest. And I thought, yep, I knew there was something. Anyway, that does mean I've got cut myself a bit short on the music in the first half. Not for the first time, I hasten to add. I've got something new from Evanescence for you. It's on the Hastings Rock official playlist too, so you can guarantee its quality. Yes, you can. Stop it. They come from, I didn't know that. I had half an idea they were from Europe or the UK, but they're not. They're Arkansas, USA. Amy Lee is the front woman. That much I did know, so I don't know why I didn't guess it was from somewhere else. But this is Evanescence with their 2026 new release, Tell Me When You've Had Enough. Right, but don't say it to me when it regards to the show, all right? Then it'll be time for the top of the hour. This doesn't sound like Evanescence to me, but it is. In full-on mode.

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4: And indeed you can enjoy a bit of Powell Payne and No Escape.

0: Yeah, very impressed with those guys when I saw them at the Carlisle not so very long ago. Powell and Pain Band and No Escape. They're from Wales, you know. So an awfully long way to go, and never in support role as well, but turning out some great, great music.
1: Don't touch that dial, because it's loose and the knob will fall off. Hastings Rock.
0: Oh, nasty. Right, well, in that case, I'll be very, very wary of that happening, I can tell you. It's bad enough as it is. Right, now then, more new music. This one from Deep Purple, and it's the title track of their new album, Splat. Good one, Mr. Pace. Make them have it.

Deep Purple sounding very, very good in 2026 with that one. Up next, the wonderfully eccentric Doris Brendo. She's searching for snails, as you do. Title track of her latest album, her individual product,

can't help but wonder, can you, what she does with them when she's found them. Perhaps it's best not to ask. Doris Brendel, I absolutely love that. He's a bit batty, isn't it? Searching for Snails, that's the title of her album. Some good stuff on there too, and you got to love what she does. Next time I correspond with Doris, I may have the temerity to ask. Hi to David and Vera. Thank you for tuning in. Yes, scary, surreal and strangely exciting. You're referring to my show, David? I hope so, because I'm not going to read the rest of your message, just in case people put 2 and 10 together and come up with the sack. But thanks for tuning in, mate, as ever. And we must press on. It won't be long before I have to dig out the weather, which I managed to shut the file on that, just to make things even more awkward for myself. But we won't get around to that quite yet. Instead, I'm going to have to tell you about the Hastings Rock Listener Top 50. Still wanting your ultimate top 10 songs. I bung some in, and I have to say, to be honest, they're not in order. And I could probably have thought of a whole bunch more, because being my age, you have heard an awful lot of music, and I couldn't be bothered trying to put them into some kind of semblance of preference, but the ultimate top 10, mine's in there, is yours, and if it isn't, why not? We need them, please. Go to the website and look for the Hastings Rock Top 50. It's a simple list, just a little form. You fill it in, you don't even have to think about it all that much if you don't want to. Time for a good old cough. But when it's in there, you know, if your track makes the countdown, it will submit in your top 10, then the top 50 will be played. And as far as I can see, we hadn't even got 50 when I looked not too long ago. But anyway, that may or may not be the case now. So go on, do it after the show's finished. That's right. Okay, right, fine. Very, very good. So we've done that one. We can cross that off the list as having been done. We have to do that sort of thing. And then I'm going to play something from a band from Manchester that I play a fair old bit. And they run, well, every time they do anything, that is because they tend to release them in singles. And they often get into that heritage chart that we've got in there, because they've got the right sort of qualifications for that. So I think this one is going up there some point. It's Man in a Suitcase from the Cathodes.

0: Hastings Rock weather.
1: Oh, well, well, well, it's remaining in the low to mid-20s Friday and Saturday. Saturday's going to be the sunniest day of the next three. At least there's a possibility of some much-needed rain going into Sunday morning as the wind moves a little more westerly. Humidity is going to be high and UV likewise. Got to be wearing those shades, people. Look after your eyes. You've only got one pair.
0: Hastings Rock weather.
1: Yes. Yeah, I've been doing that a lot, wearing the dark glasses, which I must admit that I'm a bit lax on in the past, and paying the price to a certain degree. But better late than never. I've got a new pair arriving as my favourite Foster Grants fell off my face on stage at Nymfield the other week and broke into not too many pieces. Hey, it was a cheap replacement I've got, so should be all right. Right, what else we do? Yeah, I mentioned the incoming, or the already come in, Prime Minister, Mr. Burnham, earlier on, and we're not allowed to talk about politics, but I'm going to anyway in this point, because one thing that he's announced in his first few days in office, and he's obviously a busy man, and he's come to this one, is knocking a goodly percentage, 20% I think was mentioned, off of the tax burden for places of entertainment, including music venues. Now, we like that sort of thinking, so if he can carry on in that sort of vein, I'm sure he'll win a few fans. Shall we have something from Hailstorm? I haven't played anything from them for a little while. This is

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2: Yep, and some bands, if they've got a lot of years behind them, have had a fairly stable lineup. You know, you get one or two, they've got all the original members left. Well, the Sisters of Mercy formed in the mid-80s. They've only released three original studio albums, but all three of them had a different lineup. So you sort of pick which flavour of the Sisters of Mercy you quite like. And in this case, I can't even tell you what album this one comes from, but I can soon find out. It's a 2018 remaster. And I can't really tell you because it comes from Greatest Hits. Well, there'll be a mixture, won't it? Anyway, this is Dr. Jeep. They were from Leeds, and their three albums were called First and Last Always in 1985, then Floodland in 87, and Vision Thing in 1990. Are they still in existence? I'd love to know. But let's find out what this sounds like anyway. This is Sisters of Mercy, Dr. Jeep.

0: I rather like that. Sisters of Mercy. Excuse the throat. Man, if I cough at you one more time, feel free to shout. Oi, okay, stop. I haven't done one of these for a while, so let's do it.
1: It's a country rock double play next, here on Hastings Rock with Paul Huggett.
0: Yeah, country rock, or maybe more southern rock, in the case of the first of these two bands. And the Outlaws have been around a long, long time, since the 70s, and they make Sisters of Mercy and their revolving door of players look incredibly stable, because there's a list of over 120 former members of the Outlaws. They must wear them out, mustn't they? And they have to learn some fairly complicated twin guitar stuff as well. They come and they go and they tour and they drink a lot of whiskey, and then they have to have a bit of a lay down, in some cases for the rest of their lives. The Outlaws then, from 1977, it's the title of one of their albums, and it's called Hurry Sundown. And then we'll move on to a brand new release from a band that used to be called Poco, but when all the original members had passed away, they decided, well, we can't really call ourselves Poco anymore, so they call themselves Samaran 615, and they sound nothing like Poco used to do. But it's a new release called Aruba, which I hope you'll dig, coming up after the Outlaws. Really say dig. I did, didn't I? How quaint.

0: it's Aruba.
1: Well, just so as you know, Aruba is in fact a small tropical island in the Caribbean chain. I didn't know that, but my learned colleague of music, Mr. Dave the Brain McVeigh, knew that without even looking it up on Google. Blimey. Genius level, really, clearly, and yet he still works in my band. Huh, well, there you go. Samaran 615, and I'm liking the sound of that. I'm sorry, it may not be notably rock and not even notably country really, but the rest of their output is, but that one obviously those old rascals seem to quite like the cut of the way things go on in Aruba and decided to write a song about it. Before that we had the Outlaws and Hurry Sundown. Right,
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1: Sounds like a plan, and it's a good one too. That's a good way to start a Friday, listening to Andy. You can find out what the whole schedule is looking like by going to the Hastings Rock, www.hastingsrock.co.uk, and have a look on the schedule on there. You'll find many, many nice things in there, including how to donate, how to submit your top 50, who's on next, what's what, and how's your father. It's all there. What I have forgotten to do tonight, and I will have a quick look in a minute, because otherwise I might have neglected my duties, is to see if anybody emailed or texted us. But in the meantime, I'm going to play you something from King King. And if you've seen them live, you'll know what a fine band they are. Alan Nimmo, the gigantic Scottish guitarist, kilt and all, stopped the show when they played at the old St Mary in the Castle venue, when it was a venue instead of a wreck, and he was playing his Fender Telecaster without any amplification at one point, and nobody made a sound. He does make a big sound though, and he's doing it here too. You Stop the Rain, King King.

Absolutely loving that one from King King. Right, well, you will be carrying on the fun here this evening on Hastings Rock. Directly after me, live from Hastings, is Kai Simpson with more Metal Mix. It's going to be good. It's going to be good. And it's, you turn the volume right up. You might get the neighbours throwing things over your fence, but you can turn it right up and listen to Kai. Does some great shows on here. And I don't know if you're going to do that as a regular spot. I'm sure he'll tell us at due course. It's on 7, which was formerly, of course, Dave Turton's time, but with Dave unable to do shows, Kai has stepped into the breach. So it's nice to have a live one on after me, which means I'll have to finish on time, which means I must stop talking and play you this by Girls School. And it does feature local Girls School resident Enid Williams on the lead vocal in The Hunter.

who've worked with, among others, Dr. Feelgood, that's Haini Williams on bass and vocals. This is the Slambovian Circus of Dreams, yes? The name better feel. Bizarre Collective from upstate New York. You can stay tuned to Kai Simpson. Hi to Carol Truffle, and thank you very much for joining us. Hey, this guy's actually come from Sleepy Hollow, no less.

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Oh, nice. There we go. Lovely. Yeah, so that was Villagers of Iorina, City, which is a 2007 folk, experimental stoner psychedelic rock metal band there, with their new song Ghosts in the Sky, which is from a single released on the 18th of June there, and that is from their upcoming album called Venceremos, which will be released on the 18th of September. And these guys, Villagers of Iorina City, these guys are playing in Greece in, where's that? It's the 20th of September. So there we go. Right, yes, Kyle Simpson here for more Metal Mix for you to catch up on all the other stuff that's going on. Hopefully everything is sounding all right and things, because the computer wasn't behaving again, so I've had to quickly get things set up on the laptop instead, and so things are going to be interesting. But there we go. I do sound a bit quiet through myself. Hopefully you can hear, but there we go. Right, okay, yes, more stuff, loads of things to get through, and I've got Ralph 1 at 9, so I've got to try to end on time as well, which is a bit difficult. So here we go. Right, there's been more music from Blackbriar. They've released their EP. So this is sort of like the first and last, because they, on the first EP they did, called Fractured Fairy Tales, the first track was called Prelude, and that was a minute and a half little intro bit. But then for this new release, for the new EP, they've decided to make that a whole new song, its own song by itself. So that's quite cool. So this is from Blackbriar and a new song, Betwixt and Between.

Cool, there we go. So that was Blackbriar, the Dutch alternative symphonic gothic metal band from 2012, with their new song called Betwixt and Between, which was off their new EP called Our Long Cursed Sleep, which was released on the 19th of June there. And these guys are on tour as well throughout, it looks like, Turkey and areas like that. So that's quite cool. Right, okay. The old text number and all the details. If you want to get in contact, then you've got the email, which is dj@hastingsrock.co.uk, and the text is 07441120877. And you've also got the Facebook post as well, and already there has got Paul Darnell and Sean Brennan. So good to know you're both there. Right, and yeah, Paul, I don't think to worry about playing songs or playing songs would have played because I'm months behind. So all's good. There we go. Right, okay. Well, it's been another new release. This is a weird one. There's quite a few weird ones coming up this week, or this show. This one's from a band called Sleep, and they've got a new song with the full title is Have a Spacesuit, We'll Travel, and then 420. I can't see the full name. 420 something, full release or something like that. So here we go. From Sleep, this is Have a Spacesuit, We'll Travel.

Right, there we go. That's a new one from Sleep called Have Spacesuit Will Travel, which is well, Have Spacesuit Will Travel dash 420 Flexi Edit. That's the full name there. And Sleep are an American stoner doom metal band formed in 1989 under Asbestos Death, and then became Sleep in 1990 there. So that's off the apparently upcoming album, but it's still untitled and in the works apparently. And us with a major lineup change as well. So I have to see what's going on there with them. But they are they've got a few shows. It's so hard to get used to now. Here we go. There's around America. They're on tour throughout September through to November there. So there we go. Cool. Right. Okay. Yes. So there's been you might have heard on Kaylee's show. There was that folky song from Enslaved with Storm Weather Shanty Choir. She played one of them. That was the one she played, was Anna Lavinda. That was it, which a nice one. But with that was another one, a nice shorter one. So this is Enslaved with Storm Weather Shanty with Fire Marengo.

Yeah, cool. That was Enslaved, the Norwegian progressive black Viking metal band from 1991, with their song with the storm weather shanty choir called Fire Marengo. There, and that was a two-part single released on the 27th of March there. And so I thought, as it was Pirate Day last weekend, and Katie played that the other one the other day, I thought might as well bam play that there. So there we go. Cool. Right, oh, it's difficult getting used to this new setup because oh, things were not working an hour before and things were a struggle. But right, here we go. There's a new single from Lost in Kiev. They were Lost in Kiev, but then fairly recently changed the name to Lost in Kiev for reasons. They're an instrumental band, so here's a new piece from them called Liminality.

We need more psychology. We need more understanding of human nature, because the only real danger that exists is man himself. He is the great danger, and we are pitifully unaware of it. We know nothing of man, far too little. His psyche should be studied, because we are the origin of all coming evil.

Yeah, nice. That was Lost in Kyiv, the French sort of post-rock, post-metal band that formed in 2007 with their song Luminality, which is off their new album called We're All Going to Be Fine, which was released on the 19th of June. And these guys are on tour as well and throughout Europe, oh, throughout the summer. Well, no, they've got a couple of dates in. Well, they're playing in London on the 18th of August. Then they're playing in at the Arctangent Festival in Bristol in the 19th of August. And then they're at Matt in some place in the Netherlands in the 28th of August. And then later in the year, November, December, they're playing throughout the rest of Europe, it looks like. So there we go. Cool. Right, there's a bunch of messages on the Facebook I need to catch up on. So. Yes, we've got Angela Mitchell in. Oh, yes, good to know you're there, Angela. Lovely stuff. And Sarah Newman as well. Oh, loads of people. Alex Pass. Oh, he's going to have to catch up later on. That's fine. It may get to the end. Good. Yeah, oh, my mum's there. That's nice to know. And yes, Dave Turton's there. Yes, thanks for filling in. Yeah, it's a shame that you're not able to do the show, Dave. Hopefully, you get better and all. Yeah, but shame. Dire situation you're in. But no, yes, good to know you're there, Dave. Awesome stuff. Oh, and Paul saw a Blackbriar t-shirt in the wild last week. Not a common sight. No, you do see some at some symphonic metal gigs, but no, it's quite a rarity to see that, so that's quite cool. Katie Dobinson's in, and yes, she likes the Fine Marengo, of course. Awesome. And then Richie and Carol Truffle are in, and Richie liked this Stoner Dam, Stoner Psych band. There, yes, there we go. And yes, there we go. Cool, right. Okay, right. You might have heard on the automation a fair bit. There's the new release from Frozen Crown. They've got the new song called The One. So, as it's short, I thought I'd play that and give you the information as well. So, yes, from Frozen Crown, this is The One.

Nice. That was Frozen Crown, the Italian power metal band from 2017, with their new song called The One, which was a single released the 24th of June, and that's off their upcoming album called The Legend of the Six Kings, which will be released on the 2nd of October. And this and Frozen Crown are on tour throughout Europe later in the year. They're playing in London on the 26th of October with Beast in Black and Sonata Arctica. So that should be cool. Right, on the text, we've got Martin and Sonia listening in. So that's all cool. Good to know you're there. Right, okay, it's been another new single from Blame Me, or this is off the new one that was released last month. They've got a new 4 or 5 track single, and this is the title track to that. This is called Time by Time.

Yeah, nice. That was Blame Me, the 2017 Finnish alternative metal band, with their new song or single called Time by Time, released 25th of June there. But there's no news of a new album from them, and I can't see a tour either, so that's a shame. But I thought that was quite nice and quite cool, so there we go. Right, there's Dan Hacks listening in. He's preparing for the show upstairs, preparing for a Sunday show there, and also his wife Wendy is listening in as well, cooking, I'm presuming, dinner, I think. So there we go. Cool, good to know you're both there. Nice. Right, okay, it's been another new release as well from Floor Jansen. She's the singer from Nightwish, but she's got a solo song out called Run.

Yeah, lovely piano. Lovely. So that was Floor Jansen's new single called Run, released the 26th of June there. But there's no new information of a new album. But that's the first single released after 2023's Paragon, and that's the only single released so far. So I have to wait and see if what's happening with that really. But she is on tour next year. She's got a few shows this year in August and October and one in November in around Europe. But she's playing more Europe stuff next year, and she's playing in London on the 16th of January. So there probably might be an album or something being released later in the year. So we shall see. That was quite cool. Right. Okay. Yes. For the gig guide, I don't have access to any jingles or anything. So, you can check the website for the gig guide. There's lots going on in the weekend and over Friday and things. And there's on not on the gig guide. I remember there's the Coven Club at the Carlisle with an eclectic mix of female-fronted bands playing there from 7:30, I think. I think doors are £5 entry there. And there's also a bunch of a few bands playing in Eastbourne as well on a Friday. There's a Dog of Mouth, I think. And Bovril Latrine. They're a weird bunch of bands as well. But they're playing in Purpulse in Eastbourne, which is under the cafe, Belgium Cafe there. So there we go. And listen to Andy Knight's show tomorrow morning as well on Friday, because he does a very nice comprehensive gig guide for all your gigging needs anyway. So there we go. Cool. Right. Oh, and also there's Emma Scott's show on Saturday as well at 6, which is good. Nice mix of modern metal things and rock there. So there we go. Cool. Right, there's been another one from Elysian. This is a new song called Guardian Angel.

Nice. That was Elysion, the Greek alternative gothic symphonic metal band from 2006, with their new song called Guardian Angel, released the 26th of June, and that's off their upcoming album called Identity, which will be

0: Nice. That was Elaine, the Swedish symphonic metal band from 2014, with their new song called We March, which was released on the 26th of June. And that is off their upcoming album called The Water Taste of Blood, which will be released on the 4th of December this year. So that should be good. And these guys are on tour quite a bit, but they're playing in London on the 13th of October with Rexoria and Liv Sin. So, well, that should be a good one. Cool. Right, top of the hour. Then after that, it will be a new one from the band called Ein Herrscher called Gone.
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Yes, nice. That was Einherjar, the Norwegian Viking metal band from 1993, with their song called Gone, which was off their new album called Lifeblood, which was released on the 19th of June there. And these guys are on tour. They've got a few festivals around Europe later, throughout the summer in August. So there we go. Cool. Right. And Einherjar, it looks like it's referring to an Einherjar. So they are ER at the end, but an Einherjar, AR, is a, in Norse mythology, it means lone fighters, or those who fight alone, something like that. So there we go. Cool. Right, there's another new one from Green Carnation. They've got a new song called Unconditional Artificial Chemistry.

Yeah, cool. That was Green Carnation, a band, Norwegian band that started out death metal early on when it started in 1990, and then went on to be sort of more gothic progressive metal later on. That was the song called Unconditional Artificial Chemistry, which was a single released the 24th of June. And that's interesting because their last album, A Dark Poem Part 2, Sanguis, was released only a few weeks, months ago. 3rd of April, that one was released. And then they are also releasing a Dark Poem Part 3, The Messiah Complex, on the 4th of September. And then they're going to be releasing a Dark Poem, The Complete series, on the 4th of September as well, which has got all three albums together. All parts together there. So there we go. That will be good to listen to when that is out next couple of months. These guys, I've got one show. They're playing in Spain at a festival on the 26th of September. So I think it'll be quite good live. Good stuff. Okay, right. Another one. This is from Amberian Dawn. This is a new song called Undying Colours.

Yeah, nice. That was Amberrion Dawn, the Finnish symphonic metal power metal band, symphonic melodic power metal band that formed in 2005 as Aphma 1, and then 2006 as Aphma 2, and then became Amberrion Dawn in 2007. With their new song called Undying Colours, which was off their new album called Temptation's Gates, which was released on the 26th of June. And I remember Dave Turton, I think last month, played the song Phantasmagoria off that as well. So it's a good album, that worth checking out if you like that. So cool. And but there's no tour announced for these guys yet, which is a shame, but there we go. Right, okay. Yes, another one as well. This is from Green Lung. You may remember their Evil House, I think it is, song that's in the charts. They've got a new single out. This is called Necropolitan Line.

Indeed, yes. That was Green Lung, the London-based stoner doom metal band from 2017, with their new song called Necropolitan Line, which was a single released the 23rd of June. And that is off their upcoming album called Necropolitan, which will be released on the chosen date of the 11th of September. So there we go. And these guys want to tour quite a bit as well, but they're playing in London on the 16th of December with High on Fire and Gnome. So that should be a good one there. Cool. Right. I need to tell you about some adverts, which is going to be a bit difficult. But yeah, here we go. So remember to check out the 1066 Property Cafe on the website. I think there's a link on the website for the sponsors. So yeah, you can check that out. And also Care of Claire, they do some good things. So that's a good one there. And also MLG Auto Repairs, I think. Yes, MLG Auto Repairs to help you fix your car, I guess. Yeah, so there we go. Good advert. Sponsored there, thank you for that. Yes, right. There's another new release as well from Space Chaser. They've got a new single called Mind Melting Machine.

Yeah, cool. That was Space Chaser, the German thrash speed metal band from 2011, with their new song called Mind Melting Machine, which was a single released the 16th of June, which is off their upcoming album called Razorblade Bay, which will also be released on the 11th of September there. So there we go, cool. And I don't think these guys are on tour, but they're quite cool, I think, live. So there we go. Right, there's another new one from Solely Veil. There's a new one from them called Rewind.

Right, there we go. Yeah, nice. There we go. So that was Solely Veil. The band formed in California, but I can't actually see when. But that was a new song from them called Rewind, which is a single released the 26th of June there. But yeah, I can't really find much information on them. But there's pictures of them, so they are a real band. And they, yeah, but there we go. But I don't really normally like sort of overly processed bands, but I thought that one's all right, I suppose. But there's a lot of them around now, and but there we go, you might like that. So there we go, cool. There's some new stuff there from them, nice. Right, Dave Hazelwood, he's in, he was there, he's been there for a while, so good to know you're there, Dave. Awesome stuff. Right, there's been another one as well from Bloodstain. It's a new song from them called Annihilation Line.

There we go. Nice. That was Bloodstain, the Swedish thrash metal band from 2023, with their new single. I forgot about that. Called Annihilation Line, which was released on the 19th of June, and that's off their upcoming debut self-titled album, Bloodstain, which will be released on the 25th of September. There we go. And these guys got a little bit of a tour, funny enough, around Sweden, North Europe, August, September, November. So 4 dates there. So there we go. Cool stuff there. Right. 40 minutes, 20 minutes to go, and this like four or five songs. Oh, Jesus. Right. Okay. There's a new one from Ignea. There's a new song called Dreams of Lands Unseen.

Right, there we go. Right, that was Ignea, the Ukrainian symphonic progressive metal band from 2015 from Ukraine, with their new song called Dreams of Lands Unseen, which is a single released 24th of June. That is off their upcoming album called I know you see controls. Where have you gone? Upcoming, Monumental, which will be released on the 23rd of October. And these guys are on tour as well for quite a bit, but they're playing in London with Evergrey and Stellar Circuits on the 27th of November. There we go. Right, new song from Samael, their new song called Hail to the Sun.

Cool. That was Samael, the Swiss black metal. Well, started out black metal, then went electronic industrial metal band from 1987 with their song called "Hail to the Sun." But there's no new album released or announced for them yet. But these guys are on tour around Europe throughout September. Right, I've had to remove one song, but I'm still going to be cutting it bloody close. Right, Endseeker, new song "Life Breeds Death."

Right, there we go. That was Endseeker, the German death metal band from 2014, with their new song called Life Breeds Death off their new EP called Coffin Born, which was released the 19th of June. And these guys are on tour. These guys are on tour around Europe throughout November there. So there we go. Right, okay, last song. Because it was the anniversary of his death yesterday, and it was Aussie Day yesterday, I thought I'd end on an Aussie song just to. Yeah, it's nice to do, and it's closer today than it would be on Monday. So I do end on this song from Ozzy. Hopefully it's not time, it's not, but well. So goodbye, and this will be Ozzy from 2020's Ordinary Man with his song called Goodbye.

So a very, very good morning to you this morning. Hope you are well this Sunday morning. It's just me, Ralph Windsor, here in the Rock Zone on a Sunday morning with Hastings' finest chill stars. Hey, that's you. So I hope you're well this Sunday. Kicking off with a bit of U2. Usual stuff happening this morning. We have got a fabulous, if not a little unusual, 10 o'clock double play. We got that. That is featured from one of our listeners. That listener being John Morris. I'm going to not tell you who the double play is from until we get there. It's very, very unusual. Hastings Rock on a Sunday morning, and a very, very good morning to you. Got your coffee, have you? Or you're not quite awake for that yet? Okay. See if we can wake you up with a bit of Whitesnake.

The unmistakable voice of David Coverdale on a Sunday morning with Whitesnake and a track there, The Deeper the Love. Hey, you're coming down to Hastings on this fabulous Sunday. If you hadn't thought about it, then you should. It is Pirate Weekend. In fact, today, Sunday, is the biggest day of the event, Pirate Day, right away across Hastings. Did you know, just in case, I know many Hastonians do know this, but did you know that Hastings holds the world record, Guinness Book of Records, that holds the world record for the most pirates assembled in one place at any one time, and have held that now for quite a few years, not to be broken anywhere else in the world. Fabulous stuff, isn't it? So if you come down to Hastings today, you will be fronted by a billion and one pirates, all having a bit of a yarn, having a bit of a sing-song, and all dressed up in proper pirate fashion. And there's some fabulous music all the way around the town. The Old Town's a place to be, actually, because some of the guys and girls there that dress up in pirate gear just do look absolutely fabulous. Some brilliant photo opportunities to be had in Hastings today. So do come down and join in the shenanigans and the celebrations for Pirate Day. And let's make it a big one again. Let's hope to see some of you down there. As I say, there's some fabulous music as well going on. And talking about fabulous music and sort of a bit of a link, here's FM with a track called Black.

Fabulous FM. I do believe they're at Maidstone Festival this weekend. Did a great set there, so I hear. Hastings Rock's very own Tony Davis is there as we speak. Has been there for the weekends. And I'm sure he'll be bringing you the best news on his Tuesday night rock show on Tuesday night, funnily enough, how that happens. So there was FM and a track from their Old Habits Die Hard album and a track there called Black Water. The picture on the front cover of the Old Habits Die Hard album is pretty cool, actually. It's a bit of a bony, piratey style skeleton playing guitar. So there's a little link there to Hastings Pirate Day, which is going on today. So good morning to you. It's only Hastings Rock calling, just in case you were wondering what's going on. A very good morning to Dan McDonald this morning, who's with us already, and with the crew with Total National Radio as well, who are taking this show this morning and blasting it out from wherever they put their shows out right away around the world, to include the Seven Islands Radio. The Canary Islands. There are seven of them, and there's a radio station that puts stuff out all the way across all the islands, and they are taking Hastings Rock this morning as well. So a very, very good morning to you if that's where you are listening to us from. Yeah. Here's The Wait from The Band. It's a good name. What should we call The Band? Let's just call it The Band.

1968 that was, and music from Big Pink was the album, 1968, for the band. Yeah, they all got together and sort of went, well, you know, we got to put a name to this band. What should we call it? And they all said, well, we're in a band. Let's call it The Band. Oh, yeah, that's a good idea. Well, that's what we'll do. I don't know if that's happened or not. I just made that up. But there you go. It just seemed quite an obvious name for a band, really. It's a track there called The Wait. And that's not how long you got to stand there in a queue either. That's the other wait. The W-E-I-G-H-T wait. There you go. It's something you really needed to know on a Sunday morning. Something else you need to know on a Sunday morning is, how do you get in contact with Hastings Rock? Well, it's quite simple. If you want to get in contact with us here this morning, you can text us. It is 07441 120877. That's 07441 120877 on the text. That comes straight through to me here in the studio. It's Ralph at hastingsrock.co.uk. That's Ralph at hastingsrock.co.uk. Or the station one, which is DJ@hastingsrock.co.uk, whichever email address you like, please do just get in contact. If you'd like a song or a dedication played this morning in ballad or soft rock form, then that, my friends, is how you do it. Quite simple. Right, there you go. I thought you'd be along in a minute. I pushed the button about an hour ago. Here's Gerard James Nichols. It's almost a pirate name, isn't it? There's a track called Killing Time.

check him out on his socials and his other work as well. That's Gerard James Nichols. Track there called Killing Time. It's pretty unusual guitar playing. It's very well known for it. Doesn't use a pick at all, just uses his fingers to play all of his leads. Yeah, cool stuff. So it's Hastings Rock Calling. It's the Sunday morning rock zone. Does ballads and does soft rock as well. And we do this on a Sunday morning. Every Sunday morning from 9 until 11. And we are kindly sponsored this time around by 1066properties.co.uk. And we play some fabulous tunes as well. Here's Steve Forbear. Do you remember this? This is called Romeo's Tune.

0: Yeah, it's fabulous to hear that again, isn't it? Steve Forbear and Romeo's tune, Jack Rabbit Slim. Great album. It is the Hastings Rock Sunday Morning Rock Zone, and we'll be back just shortly. Don't go anywhere.
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3: 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Looking after your property as if it were our own.

was the fabulous guitar work and lyrics and songwriting of David Gates, of course, with Bread. And fabulous track there, The Guitar Man. Good morning, let's have a roll call, shall we? Simon and Viv on the text this morning, 07441 120877. Good morning to Simon and Viv. They said, we're listening this morning. You're up nice and early, the pair of you. And so I hope you have a great Sunday. Thank you for choosing the Rock Zone this morning. Paul Kitson is with us as well. Top of the morning. Ralph, any chance of some Aberish track from Black Sweden? I'll have a quick listen and let's give it a go, shall we? We'll see what we can do. Chill star number one, Elsie Wilcox. Ahoy, me mates, she says. There's lots of pirate ballads. There's Blood on the Sails for one, or even Captain Ward and the Rainbow. We might play that one to end up if we can, which is actually related to Hastings, she says. I was on the beach on the first count of Pirate Day. That's the year that we ended up in the Guinness Book of Records, as was Rod Smith as well, who come in on the Facebook page. He says, good morning all. I was also one of the 14,231 pirates for the world record on the 22nd of July 2012. Said I won't be in pirate gear this year as I was supposed to be moving up north. Well, in fact, I am moving up north. So I haven't got any pirate gear here anymore. In fact, I haven't got a house here anymore. But Rod, you're still welcome. Go and get some, you know, rent some or buy some pirate stuff somewhere. Yeah, got to be done. Hastings Rock's very own Kaylee Dobinson says, it'd be Ralphie. I too was there, she says, for the original record. And she says it is being counted again this year. So anyone being counted just needs to pop a coin in real or otherwise in a bucket. Although she says, I've no idea the bucket in question will be, but if somebody comes up to you with a bucket and says you're being counted, you just pop a coin in the bucket, a pirate coin, and you get counted. So they could end up with even a bigger amount of pirates today. Let's hope so, because it's been growing and growing and growing, and we still hold the world record. Just an update, she says, and it's any British coins from a penny to a £2 coin in a donation bucket, and you can be counted. Yeah, there you go. So hopefully that will work for you. Kaylee Dobinson has said so. She'll be there, fully pirated up, pirate wench. I'm sure she'll be. I'm sure you'll see her down in the town there. Karen Sweetman Hicks is with us as well. She says, good morning, Ralph. We're off to see FM again at Hammerdown Festival next week. Yeah, it'll be good. I saw FM, as I say, when they were down here in Hastings, and they were just fabulous. Morning, shipmates, goes Alex Pass, who says, now I'm not sure I'm fully recovered from yesterday yet, but here we go again. Absolutely. And good morning to our very own Janine Corder. Very, very good morning to you, Janine. Thank you for joining us. We'll play this one for you, shall we? I know you like a bit of Triumph. Here's a track called Lay It On The Line. It's Hastings Rock on a Sunday morning.

just fabulous use of many instruments in that track. That's called Starbuck and Moonlight Feels Right. Lovely bit of glockenspiel or xylophone, whatever that was, in the middle. Percussion instrument there, and sounding a bit like a Moog synth in there as well, and some guitars, all sorts of stuff. Sound really, really cool. Like that. Haven't heard that one for such a long time. Maybe not so much on the slow ballad style, but hey, it's a really good track, isn't it? Moonlight Feels Right from Starbuck. On the way to come, still some fabulous tracks from Dobie Gray, from Wings. We've got Gordon Lightfoot on the way, and we have the Black Label Society as well, with Ozzy's song, 12 minutes to 10 on your Sunday morning. Double play on the way at 10, getting close to telling you all about that.

Yeah, fabulous stuff. Black Label Society and Ozzy's song. So John Morris has been on this morning, and he says... What does he say? Let me tell you what he says. He says, good morning, mister. A bit of a busy day for me down at the Carlisle later with the Admiral Finns reloaded, of course, there at the Carlisle, starting at, I think it's 2 o'clock, I think they start this afternoon at the Carlisle. So do get down there and have a chat and have a listen. He said, but right now I have lashings of bacon, coffee and Hastings Rock for breakfast. Yeah, well, stay where you are, John, because it is your double play coming along at 10 o'clock. That's in about 6 minutes' time. We'll be doing that for you. Now, there was another one. Yes, David Morrell. David says, hey, Ralph. Good morning, Ralph. Hope you are all well. And what a brilliant song The Weight is from the band. They were such great musicians. Absolutely correct there. And thank you for playing that. She says, we're just getting our pirate gear on to get down to the town. So have a good one. And that's from David and Vera. And as I say, yes, John Morris, stay where you are, because at 10 o'clock, it's your double play. But first... here's a song you don't hear from Wings very often. Wings at the Speed of Sound was the album. I remember buying this on cassette, would you believe? Here's Silly Love Songs.

Yes, and what's wrong with that indeed? Silly love songs from Wings. And 1976 that album was.

0: Things at the Speed of Sound, and a track there, Silly Love Songs. Right, it is 10 o'clock, time for the double play. John Morris has chosen the double play for this week. Now, I said earlier it was on the top of the show that it was quite an unusual one. Unusual because I don't remember much Captain Beefheart being played on the radio at all. I certainly have never played any Captain Beefheart on the Sunday Morning Rock Zone in the four years that we've been doing this. And so it's a new one on me. I didn't even know that they did some ballad stuff, actually. Never been a huge... I can't say I'm not a huge fan, because I just don't know much of their stuff at all. I'll tell you who does. John Morris does. And he said there's a couple of fabulous tracks, Ralph, and they should be included in your Sunday Morning double play. So that's exactly what we're doing. John Morris has chosen Captain Beefheart. Shall I just not bother with that and let you get it from the title? Yeah, I think that's the way to go.
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0: two fabulous tracks from Captain Beefheart. As I say, a rarity for the Sunday Morning Rock Zone, and kindly sent in by John Morris, who sent it in on the email ralph@hastingsrock.co.uk. You can do the same. It is, as I say, ralph@hastingsrock.co.uk, and you can do that anytime. Just send in a double play from an artist or a band that you'd like a couple of tracks played from, ballad-wise, ballad or soft rock, and we can put the two together and dedicate it to you just after 10 o'clock on a Sunday morning. It's as easy as that. John Morris, thank you so much for that. Captain Beefheart and the first track that I couldn't get out for some reason, I don't know why. Her Eyes Are a Blue Million Miles was the first track that was chosen by John Morris there from Captain Beefheart and the Magic Band. And the second track up was, this is probably one of my favourite song titles of all time. Now I'm going to remember this one. My Head Is My Only House Unless It Rains. Absolutely superb title, and I must admit, what a great cracking track as well. Both those tracks I hadn't heard before, so thank you for the education there, John, and maybe send in another couple in a couple of weeks' time and see what we can do with those as well. But thank you for that. It's ralph@hastingsrock.co.uk to get your double plays in for the next shows. 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
1: I know

fabulous voice of Chris Stapleton. Let's check out his stuff, because he's got some great songs, and what a great voice as well. Chris Stapleton there, and You Should Probably Leave. And talking about classic tracks,

Love that song, Dobie Gray and Drift Away. Give me the Beat Boys that plays my souls. I just want to get lost in your rock and roll. What a great lyric that is, isn't it? Really hits home, that one. Cool stuff, liking that very much. Back from the 1970s there with Dobie Gray and Drift Away. Now, if you are a fan of melodic rock, then you must listen to Hastings Rock on a Wednesday afternoon when our very own Phil Woods takes the melodic rock and AOR show by the horns and gives it a good rattling here on Hastings Rock at 4 o'clock on a Wednesday afternoon. And if you like that sort of stuff, then you'll like this band. This is Shy and a track called Just Love Me.

Just what a song, it has to be said, doesn't it? Just Love Me from the band Shy. And that's from their 2007 album, Excess All Areas. And stuff like that you can hear, as I say, on a Wednesday afternoon with our very own Phil Wood at 4 o'clock on a Wednesday afternoon, but only here on Hastings Rock Radio. If you're listening across the world on Seven Islands Radio in the channel, in the Canaries, I should say, and on Total National Radio as well, then a very, very good morning to you. It's just Hastings here, Hastings Rock, calling on a Sunday morning with the Sunday Morning Rock Zone. Now, all week this week, I've had what they call an earworm, and I'm going to release it now so that you can have it for the rest of your week. It is such a song, I just had to play it.

just fabulous track, isn't it? Gordon Lightfoot. And the track Sundown, I've had that as an earworm most of the week, and it hasn't been one of those annoying, upsetting earworms. I've really enjoyed listening to myself singing it most of the week. But I thought now it's time to share it, and you can have a go at that song now for the rest of the week. Now, here's another one of my great choices. I love these guys. From Battle, of course, here in the UK, just not a million miles away from the Hastings studios, here comes Keane. And everybody's changing. Oh no!

0: Fabulous Keane, what a lovely song. I really do like that. Everybody's Changing, from their album Hopes and Fears. Do you know, I can't, hour and a half of this show has already gone at 29 minutes past 10 on your Sunday morning. I don't know where the time goes, do you? It's just supposed to be having fun, I guess.
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It's the immensely talented Michael Thompson and his band from the album Their Love Goes On, and War of the Hearts is a track that we played. Check out that album on the Frontiers record label and from wherever you get your music from. It is the most exceptional album. Absolutely brilliant. 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Just look for Hastings Rock Radio on the Facebook and come and join in there as well. Hey, we're all a pretty friendly bunch, it has to be said. Now, the poet, the bard of Hastings' very own Shakespeare, has been on this morning and has written me a poem, which I haven't probably read through yet. So let's give this a go, shall we, and see how we get on. Today is known as Pirate Day, and all Hastings will come out to play. Ooh, ah, ooh, ah, ooh, natch, wear your peg leg and eye patch. The practice phrase and practice phrases all pirates say. Bring your parrot, whether stuffed, toy or real, and join in the merriment and fill the piratical atmosphere that is growing round here, and your treasure chest, it's a steal. Sir Ralph Windsor, those discs will spin, your rocking sea shanties are in. Up early or late, bring your pieces of eight, and may rock piracy begin. So ramp up your piracy skills, no scurvy or such marine ills. Behave like you're with mum, yo ho ho, and feed her the rum. Aye aye, Captain Ralph, your ears are Phil's. Thank you for that, Jerry. And he's also requested that we play a Bonnie Tyler song for the sad loss of Bonnie Tyler earlier this month. And he's asked especially for Holding Out for a Hero. After writing all of that, managed to get through it. I don't see why we can't play this for you.

such a great loss. Larger than life character, Bonnie Tyler, earlier this month from the music industry. And there she is with Holding Out a Hero for Jerry Cowell, who is the Hastings Rock's official Shakespeare, as in spelt P-I-E-R. and the Bard of Hastings Rock and very special friend of the Sunday Morning Rock Zone. I'm going to have to get him to maybe to write some little love ditties, love poems or something like that, that we can play out during the day, during the show here on a Sunday morning. It is Hastings Rock calling. A very good morning to you. It is 21, no it's not, it's 17 only minutes to 11 o'clock. And if you're gearing up for Pirate Day in Hastings, hey, I hope you have a great day. If it's your birthday today, we wish you the biggest of happiest of birthdays from the Sunday Morning Rock Zone and from the whole of Hastings Rock. And if it is your birthday today, well, then you share it with Bernie Leadon, American guitarist. And he plays mandolin as well, and he plays banjo, and he sings, and he's a vocalist with the Flying Burrito Brothers. But between 71 and 75, he was with the Eagles. And here he is with the Eagles with a track called Train That Leaves Here This Morning.

What a fabulous song. Train leaves here this morning from the Eagles. That's from their debut album, Eagles, 1972, 1973, something like that, wasn't it? Doing that one because we're celebrating today Bernie Leadon's birthday, American guitarist, mandolin player, banjo player and vocalist. It's what we call in the business a bit of a triple, quadruple threat, really. Anybody that can play that many instruments and sing as well, we don't like people like that. We do. We love them to bits. So happy birthday, Bernie Leadon. Where will we be going? Oh, yes. Good morning this morning to Elsie Wilcox. She says, hey, Ralph, can you say hi to my friend Mark, please? Hi, Mark from the Hastings Rock crew here. She says we're fighting our own separate battles at the moment and we're comparing pills and hospital appointments. So he better be listening or he's going to get a big body smack. Sounds like fun. Janine Corder, loving the Gordon Lightfoot track. Great songwriter, she says. You're absolutely correct. John Morris, loving the double play. You should. You chose it. And good morning to Carol Truffle, who's with us this morning. And Graham Leverton is with us this morning as well. So good morning to you. So if it's your birthday today, you are sharing it with somewhat of a superstar. And guess how old superstar is? Would you believe Brian May is 79 today? Here's a track from one of his solo albums. This is a track called Nothing But Blue. Happy birthday, Brian May.

Happy birthday to Brian May this very day. It should be Sir Brian May. I do believe it is, isn't it? Well, if it isn't Sir Brian May, then it should be. Beautiful song, Nothing But Blue, from his album Back to the Light, his solo album there, Brian May. So if it's your birthday today, you're in good hands and you're with good friends, and a very, very happy birthday from all of us here in the Hastings Rock Studios, and especially from the Sunday Morning Rock Zone. Now, something brand new for you now. How about this? The band Steelheart released about a week ago a cover version. It's rather good. This is full band and orchestra as well.

0: full band and an orchestra, that's Steelheart, and a cover version that they've just released from Nilsson's Without You. Do you know, we're running out of time. We have, in fact, run out of time here on the Hastings Rock, Sunday morning rock zone. I said I might leave you with a pirate song, didn't I?
1: Come on.

0: Captain Ward and the Rainbow from Tundra, and especially for all of you pirates going out there today in Hastings. And let's hope there are many, many, many thousand of you. And don't forget, put your coin in the bucket, get counted, and see if we can break another, or see, break our own world record, shall we? You've been in the Rock Zone this morning. Thank you so much for tuning in to Hastings Rock. That'll do from me.
1: That's all, folks.
0: Don't forget, there's Colin Gordon Cooper up a bit later on. Rick Triumph's here this afternoon. Dan Hack with Afternoon Anthems at 5. Kevin Hilton and Matt Nilsson all taking the Sunday prayers for you. That's Hastings Rock, TTFN. Ta-da for now.
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0: 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Everything's so
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